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1: A few showers and storms are possible in the area early tonight. Otherwise, some clearing. Lows make it down to around 59 degrees. Winds variable around 5 miles per hour. Saturday, plenty of sunshine. Slight chance for showers redeveloping or building back into the area. Highs top out near 70. North winds become breezy, increasing to 15 to 25. Saturday night, partly cloudy and continued breezy. Lows drop to 55. Winds northwest, 10 to 25. Sunday, some passing clouds. Early sunshine for the afternoon. Highs only make it into the mid-60s. North winds still breezy, 10 to 20. Higher gusts possible. Sunday night, mostly clear. Lows fall back to 53. Monday, an abundance of sunshine. Highs reach 70. Monday night, clear to partly cloudy. Lows head down to 54. Then shower chances return Tuesday afternoon. I'm Phil Jensko for Marquette's Rocking Eagle.
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0: Here's Marquette Police Patrol Captain Jim Finkbeiner with a reminder that a new city law says you can't ride any kind of bikes on downtown or 3rd Street sidewalks.
1: In the downtown area, the DDA area, which includes Washington Street from Lakeshore to 7th, 3rd Street from Fair to Berrega, and South Front Street from Ridge to Berrega. Those streets are considered the downtown areas. Those sidewalks, you can't ride a bike. And really any mobility device. That means e-bikes, scooters, electric skateboards, all those type of things. You can't ride those on the sidewalks in those particular sidewalks ever. Take the caveat that a mobility device also includes wheelchairs, electric wheelchairs. That, of course, is always allowed. That's an ADA, and we would never restrict that. So anybody that's in a wheelchair, electric wheelchair, obviously you have the right to be on the sidewalk. That is never in question. But e-bikes, pedal bikes, scooters, whether they're electrified or not, all those type of things, Segways, none of that can be on the sidewalks in those areas like I just reiterated.
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2: A few showers and storms are possible in the area early tonight. Otherwise, some clearing. Lows make it down to around 59 degrees. Winds variable around 5 miles per hour. Saturday, plenty of sunshine. Slight chance for showers redeveloping or building back into the area. Highs top out near 70. North winds become breezy, increasing to 15 to 25. Saturday night, partly cloudy and continued breezy. Lows drop to 55. Winds northwest, 10 to 25. Sunday, some passing clouds. Early sunshine for the afternoon. Highs only make it into the mid-60s. North winds still breezy, 10 to 20. Higher gusts possible. Sunday night, mostly clear. Lows fall back to 53. Monday, an abundance of sunshine. Highs reach 70. Monday night, clear to partly cloudy. Lows head down to 54. Then shower chances return Tuesday afternoon. I'm Phil Jensko for Marquette's Rocking Eagle.
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0: 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They're not ordinary, they're extraordinary.
1: A few showers and storms are possible in the area early tonight, otherwise some clearing. Lows make it down to around 59 degrees. Winds variable around 5 miles per hour. Saturday, plenty of sunshine, slight chance for showers redeveloping or building back into the area. Highs top out near 70. North winds become breezy, increasing to 15 to 25. Saturday night, partly cloudy and continued breezy. Lows drop to 55. Winds northwest, 10 to 25. Sunday, some passing clouds, early sunshine for the afternoon. Highs only make it into the mid-60s. North winds still breezy, 10 to 20. Higher gusts possible. Sunday night, mostly clear. Lows fall back to 53. Monday, an abundance of sunshine. Highs reach 70. Monday night, clear to partly cloudy. Lows head down to 54. Then shower chances return Tuesday afternoon. I'm Phil Jensko for Marquette's Rocking Eagle.
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2: A few showers and storms are possible in the area early tonight. Otherwise, some clearing. Lows make it down to around 59 degrees. Winds variable around 5 miles per hour. Saturday, plenty of sunshine. Slight chance for showers redeveloping or building back into the area. Highs top out near 70. North winds become breezy, increasing to 15 to 25. Saturday night, partly cloudy and continued breezy. Lows drop to 55. Winds northwest, 10 to 25. Sunday, some passing clouds, early sunshine for the afternoon. Highs only make it into the mid-60s. North wind still breezy, 10 to 20. Higher gusts possible. Sunday night, mostly clear. Lows fall back to 53. Monday, an abundance of sunshine. Highs reach 70. Monday night, clear to partly cloudy. Lows head down to 54. Then shower chances return Tuesday afternoon. I'm Phil Jensko for Marquette's Rocking Eagle.
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1: A few showers and storms are possible in the area early tonight. Otherwise, some clearing. Lows make it down to around 59 degrees. Winds variable around 5 miles per hour. Saturday, plenty of sunshine. Slight chance for showers redeveloping or building back into the area. Highs top out near 70. North winds become breezy, increasing to 15 to 25. Saturday night, partly cloudy and continued breezy. Lows drop to 55. Winds northwest, 10 to 25. Sunday, some passing clouds, early sunshine for the afternoon. Highs only make it into the mid-60s. North winds still breezy, 10 to 20. Higher gusts possible. Sunday night, mostly clear. Lows fall back to 53. Monday, an abundance of sunshine. Highs reach 70. Monday night, clear to partly cloudy. Lows head down to 54. Then shower chances return Tuesday afternoon. I'm Phil Jensko for Marquette's Rocking Eagle.
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4: Hello, everyone. This is Ann with the You Pause Pet. This week, it's Mama Odie. She's a beautiful 13-year-old calico looking for a very special home. You see, Mama Odie arrived at the shelter as a lost stray, and she is blind. And sadly, the end of stage kidney failure. But she absolutely loves people. She listens for visitors and greets them with sweet meows, hoping for gentle pets and to be picked up and held and walked around. She likes curling up on her soft bed, and surely she loves enjoying the comfort of a caring hand. Her adoption fee has been fully sponsored, and she will even go home with food and supplies. If you would like to meet this sweet senior, contact us at 906-475-6661. Thank you.
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0: This Upper Michigan weather forecast is brought to you by Marquette GMC. Whether you're looking for a vehicle to purchase, need maintenance, or have an unfortunate accident, they'll take care of you.
1: A few showers and storms are possible in the area early tonight. Otherwise, some clearing. Lows make it down to around 59 degrees. Winds variable around 5 miles per hour. Saturday, plenty of sunshine. Slight chance for showers redeveloping or building back into the area. Highs top out near 70. North winds become breezy, increasing to 15 to 25. Saturday night, partly cloudy and continued breezy. Lows drop to 55. Winds northwest, 10 to 25. Sunday, some passing clouds. Early sunshine for the afternoon. Highs only make it into the mid-60s. North winds still breezy, 10 to 20. Higher gusts possible. Sunday night, mostly clear. Lows fall back to 53. Monday, an abundance of sunshine. Highs reach 70. Monday night, clear to partly cloudy. Lows head down to 54. Then shower chances return Tuesday afternoon. I'm Phil Jensko for Marquette's Rocking Eagle.
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7: 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In your car, in the office, or with your brother's girlfriend. Hey, we're just doing our job. The Rockin' Eagle.

Yeah. I wake up every morning with my head up in a daze. I'm not sure if I should say this, but I'll say it anyway. Everybody tries to tell me that I'm going through a phase. I don't know if it's a phase, I just wanna feel okay. 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

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I try to keep a steady pace. How the will I escape?

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2: A few showers and storms are possible in the area early tonight. Otherwise, some clearing. Lows make it down to around 59 degrees. Winds variable around 5 miles per hour. Saturday, plenty of sunshine. Slight chance for showers redeveloping or building back into the area. Highs top out near 70. North winds become breezy, increasing to 15 to 25. Saturday night, partly cloudy and continued breezy. Lows drop to 55. Winds northwest, 10 to 25. Sunday, some passing clouds. Early sunshine for the afternoon. Highs only make it into the mid-60s. North winds still breezy, 10 to 20. Higher gusts possible. Sunday night, mostly clear. Lows fall back to 53. Monday, an abundance of sunshine. Highs reach 70. Monday night, clear to partly cloudy. Lows head down to 54. Then shower chances return Tuesday afternoon. I'm Phil Jensko for Marquette's Rocking Eagle.
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0: 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Live it up.
1: Partly to mostly cloudy throughout the early morning hours. Lows make it down to around 59 degrees. Winds west-northwesterly around 5 miles per hour. Saturday, plenty of sunshine. Slight chance for showers redeveloping or building back into the area. Highs top out near 70. North winds become breezy, increasing to 15 to 25. Saturday night, partly cloudy and continued breezy. Lows drop to 55. Winds northwest, 10 to 25. Sunday, some passing clouds, early sunshine for the afternoon. Highs only make it into the mid-60s. North winds still breezy, 10 to 20. Higher gusts possible. Sunday night, mostly clear. Lows fall back to 53. Monday, an abundance of sunshine. Highs reach 70. Monday night, clear to partly cloudy. Lows head down to 54. Then shower chances return Tuesday afternoon. I'm meteorologist Phil Jensko for Marquette's Rocking Eagle.
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3: Hello everyone, this is Ann with the U-Paws Pet. This week it's Mama Odie. She's a beautiful 13-year-old calico looking for a very special home. You see, Mama Odie arrived at the shelter as a lost stray, and she is blind. And sadly, the end of stage kidney failure. But she absolutely loves people. She listens for visitors and greets them with sweet meows, hoping for gentle pets and to be picked up and held and walked around. She likes curling up on her soft bed, and surely she loves enjoying the comfort of a caring hand. Her adoption fee has been fully sponsored, and she will even go home with food and supplies. If you would like to meet this sweet senior, contact us at 906-475-6661. Thank you.
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0: This Upper Michigan weather forecast is brought to you by the Skin Lounge, West Washington Street, Marquette, where they blend artistic tattoo work, permanent makeup, and advanced aesthetics.
1: Partly to mostly cloudy throughout the early morning hours. Lows make it down to around 59 degrees. Winds west-northwesterly around 5 miles per hour. Saturday, plenty of sunshine. Slight chance for showers redeveloping or building back into the area. Highs top out near 70. North winds become breezy, increasing to 15 to 25. Saturday night, partly cloudy and continued breezy. Lows drop to 55. Winds northwest, 10 to 25. Sunday, some passing clouds, early sunshine for the afternoon. Highs only make it into the mid-60s. North winds still breezy, 10 to 20. Higher gusts possible. Sunday night, mostly clear. Lows fall back to 53. Monday, an abundance of sunshine. Highs reach 70. Monday night, clear to partly cloudy. Lows head down to 54. Then shower chances return Tuesday afternoon. I'm meteorologist Phil Jensko for Marquette's Rocking Eagle.
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2: Partly to mostly cloudy throughout the early morning hours. Lows make it down to around 59 degrees. Winds west-northwesterly around 5 miles per hour. Saturday, plenty of sunshine. Slight chance for showers redeveloping or building back into the area. Highs top out near 70. North winds become breezy, increasing to 15 to 25. Saturday night, partly cloudy and continued breezy. Lows drop to 55. Winds northwest, 10 to 25. Sunday, some passing clouds. Early sunshine for the afternoon. Highs only make it into the mid-60s. North winds still breezy, 10 to 20. Higher gusts possible. Sunday night, mostly clear. Lows fall back to 53. Monday, an abundance of sunshine. Highs reach 70. Monday night, clear to partly cloudy. Lows head down to 54. Then shower chances return Tuesday afternoon. I'm meteorologist Phil Jensko for Marquette's Rocking Eagle.
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0: it's Mitch Bolo. 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
2: Partly to mostly cloudy throughout the early morning hours. Lows make it down to around 59 degrees. Winds west-northwesterly around 5 miles per hour. Saturday, plenty of sunshine. Slight chance for showers redeveloping or building back into the area. Highs top out near 70. North winds become breezy, increasing to 15 to 25. Saturday night, partly cloudy and continued breezy. Lows drop to 55. Winds northwest, 10 to 25. Sunday, some passing clouds. Early sunshine for the afternoon. Highs only make it into the mid-60s. North winds still breezy, 10 to 20. Higher gusts possible. Sunday night, mostly clear. Lows fall back to 53. Monday, an abundance of sunshine. Highs reach 70. Monday night, clear to partly cloudy. Lows head down to 54. Then shower chances return Tuesday afternoon. I'm meteorologist Phil Jensko for Marquette's Rocking Eagle. Right now it's 63.
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1: This Upper Michigan weather forecast is brought to you by Midtown Bakery in beautiful downtown Negaunee. They're not ordinary, they're extraordinary.
2: Partly to mostly cloudy throughout the early morning hours. Lows make it down to around 59 degrees. Winds west-northwesterly around 5 miles per hour. Saturday, plenty of sunshine. Slight chance for showers redeveloping or building back into the area. Highs top out near 70. North winds become breezy, increasing to 15 to 25. Saturday night, partly cloudy and continued breezy. Lows drop to 55. Winds northwest, 10 to 25. Sunday, some passing clouds, early sunshine for the afternoon. Highs only make it into the mid-60s. North wind still breezy, 10 to 20. Higher gusts possible. Sunday night, mostly clear. Lows fall back to 53. Monday, an abundance of sunshine. Highs reach 70. Monday night, clear to partly cloudy. Lows head down to 54. Then shower chances return Tuesday afternoon. I'm meteorologist Phil Jensko for Marquette's Rocking Eagle. Right now it's 63.
3: 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I hate you for the way you smile when you look at me. 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

0: Diego.
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2: Partly to mostly cloudy throughout the early morning hours. Lows make it down to around 59 degrees. Winds west-northwesterly around 5 miles per hour. Saturday, plenty of sunshine. Slight chance for showers redeveloping or building back into the area. Highs top out near 70. North winds become breezy, increasing to 15 to 25. Saturday night, partly cloudy and continued breezy. Lows drop to 55. Winds northwest, 10 to 25. Sunday, some passing clouds. Early sunshine for the afternoon. Highs only make it into the mid-60s. North winds still breezy, 10 to 20. Higher gusts possible. Sunday night, mostly clear. Lows fall back to 53. Monday, an abundance of sunshine. Highs reach 70. Monday night, clear to partly cloudy. Lows head down to 54. Then shower chances return Tuesday afternoon. I'm meteorologist Phil Jensko for Marquette's Rocking Eagle.
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2: Partly to mostly cloudy throughout the early morning hours. Lows make it down to around 59 degrees. Winds west-northwesterly around 5 miles per hour. Saturday, plenty of sunshine. Slight chance for showers redeveloping or building back into the area. Highs top out near 70. North winds become breezy, increasing to 15 to 25. Saturday night, partly cloudy and continued breezy. Lows drop to 55. Winds northwest, 10 to 25. Sunday, some passing clouds, early sunshine for the afternoon. Highs only make it into the mid-60s. North winds still breezy, 10 to 20. Higher gusts possible. Sunday night, mostly clear. Lows fall back to 53. Monday, an abundance of sunshine. Highs reach 70. Monday night, clear to partly cloudy. Lows head down to 54. Then shower chances return Tuesday afternoon. I'm meteorologist Phil Jensko for Marquette's Rocking Eagle.
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0: This Upper Michigan weather forecast is brought to you by Marquette GMC. Whether you're looking for a vehicle to purchase, need maintenance, or have an unfortunate accident, they'll take care of you.
1: Partly to mostly cloudy throughout the early morning hours. Lows make it down to around 59 degrees. Winds west-northwesterly around 5 miles per hour. Saturday, plenty of sunshine. Slight chance for showers redeveloping or building back into the area. Highs top out near 70. North winds become breezy, increasing to 15 to 25. Saturday night, partly cloudy and continued breezy. Lows drop to 55. Winds northwest, 10 to 25. Sunday, some passing clouds. Early sunshine for the afternoon. Highs only make it into the mid-60s. North winds still breezy, 10 to 20. Higher gusts possible. Sunday night, mostly clear. Lows fall back to 53. Monday, an abundance of sunshine. Highs reach 70. Monday night, clear to partly cloudy. Lows head down to 54. Then shower chances return Tuesday afternoon. I'm meteorologist Phil Jensko for Marquette's Rocking Eagle.
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2: Partly to mostly cloudy throughout the early morning hours. Lows make it down to around 59 degrees. Winds west-northwesterly around 5 miles per hour. Saturday, plenty of sunshine, slight chance for showers redeveloping or building back into the area. Highs top out near 70. North winds become breezy, increasing to 15 to 25. Saturday night, partly cloudy and continued breezy. Lows drop to 55. Winds northwest, 10 to 25. Sunday, some passing clouds, early sunshine for the afternoon. Highs only make it into the mid-60s. North winds still breezy, 10 to 20. Higher gusts possible. Sunday night, mostly clear. Lows fall back to 53. Monday, an abundance of sunshine. Highs reach 70. Monday night, clear to partly cloudy. Lows head down to 54. Then shower chances return Tuesday afternoon. I'm meteorologist Phil Jensko for Marquette's Rocking Eagle.
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1: Partly to mostly cloudy throughout the early morning hours. Lows make it down to around 59 degrees. Winds west-northwesterly around 5 miles per hour. Saturday, plenty of sunshine. Slight chance for showers redeveloping or building back into the area. Highs top out near 70. North winds become breezy, increasing to 15 to 25. Saturday night, partly cloudy and continued breezy. Lows drop to 55. Winds northwest, 10 to 25. Sunday, some passing clouds. Early sunshine for the afternoon. Highs only make it into the mid-60s. North winds still breezy, 10 to 20. Higher gusts possible. Sunday night, mostly clear. Lows fall back to 53. Monday, an abundance of sunshine. Highs reach 70. Monday night, clear to partly cloudy. Lows head down to 54. Then shower chances return Tuesday afternoon. I'm meteorologist Phil Jensko for Marquette's Rocking Eagle.
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1: Marquette. This Upper Michigan weather forecast is brought to you by The Skin Lounge, West Washington Street, Marquette, where they blend artistic tattoo work, permanent makeup, and advanced aesthetics.
2: Partly to mostly cloudy throughout the early morning hours. Lows make it down to around 59 degrees. Winds west-northwesterly around 5 miles per hour. Saturday, plenty of sunshine. Slight chance for showers redeveloping or building back into the area. Highs top out near 70. North winds become breezy, increasing to 15 to 25. Saturday night, partly cloudy and continued breezy. Lows drop to 55. Winds northwest, 10 to 25. Sunday, some passing clouds. Early sunshine for the afternoon. Highs only make it into the mid-60s. North winds still breezy, 10 to 20. Higher gusts possible. Sunday night, mostly clear. Lows fall back to 53. Monday, an abundance of sunshine. Highs reach 70. Monday night, clear to partly cloudy. Lows head down to 54. Then shower chances return Tuesday afternoon. I'm meteorologist Phil Jensko for Marquette's Rocking Eagle.
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1: Patchy fog expected to be around as we start off this morning. Otherwise, we'll see isolated showers and storms with mostly sunny skies, a high around 71, and it will be breezy. Breezy conditions continue tonight with isolated showers and storms, partly cloudy skies, and a low around 56. Isolated rain showers will continue into Sunday morning, dry after that with a mix of sun and clouds throughout the day and cooler temperatures, a high around 67, and it will be windy throughout the day too. Gusty winds expected for Sunday night too, a few clouds rolling through as we bottom out around 54. Hitting high around 70 for Monday with lots of sunshine throughout the day. Passing clouds will come in Monday night, a low in the mid-50s. We warm up for Tuesday, a high around 78, mostly sunny with isolated showers and storms in the afternoon. Showers and storms become more widespread into Tuesday night, partly cloudy with a low around 62. Showers and storms remain likely for Wednesday with a mix of sun and clouds throughout the day and a high around 74. We'll still see showers and storms Wednesday night. We bottom out around 60. I'm meteorologist Regina Kroll for Marquette's Rocking Eagle. Right now, it's 55 degrees.
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5: Patchy fog expected to be around as we start off this morning. Otherwise, we'll see isolated showers and storms with mostly sunny skies, a high around 71, and it will be breezy. Breezy conditions continue tonight with isolated showers and storms, partly cloudy skies, and a low around 56. Isolated rain showers will continue into Sunday morning. Dry after that with a mix of sun and clouds throughout the day and cooler temperatures, a high around 67, and it will be windy throughout the day too. Gusty winds expected for Sunday night too, a few clouds rolling through as we bottom out around 54. Hitting high around 70 for Monday with lots of sunshine throughout the day. Passing clouds will come in Monday night, a low in the mid-50s. We warm up for Tuesday, a high around 78, mostly sunny with isolated showers and storms in the afternoon. Showers and storms become more widespread into Tuesday night, partly cloudy with a low around 62. Showers and storms remain likely for Wednesday with a mix of sun and clouds throughout the day and a high around 74. We'll still see showers and storms Wednesday night. We bottom out around 60. I'm meteorologist Regina Kroll from Marquette's Rocking Eagle. Right now, it's 55 degrees.

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0: This Upper Michigan weather forecast is brought to you by Midtown Bakery in beautiful downtown Negaunee. They're not ordinary, they're extraordinary.
1: Patchy fog expected to be around as we start off this morning. Otherwise, we'll see isolated showers and storms with mostly sunny skies, a high around 71, and it will be breezy. Breezy conditions continue tonight with isolated showers and storms, partly cloudy skies, and a low around 56. Isolated rain showers will continue into Sunday morning, dry after that with a mix of sun and clouds throughout the day and cooler temperatures, a high around 67, and it will be windy throughout the day too. Gusty winds expected for Sunday night too, a few clouds rolling through as we bottom out around 54. Hitting high around 70 for Monday with lots of sunshine throughout the day. Passing clouds will come in Monday night, a low in the mid-50s. We warm up for Tuesday, a high around 78, mostly sunny with isolated showers and storms in the afternoon. Showers and storms become more widespread into Tuesday night, partly cloudy with a low around 62. Showers and storms remain likely for Wednesday with a mix of sun and clouds throughout the day and a high around 74. We'll still see showers and storms Wednesday night. We bottom out around 60. I'm meteorologist Regina Kroll from Marquette's Rocking Eagle. Right now, it's 55 degrees.
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1: Cause I have been a-

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Always winning, never kidding. When I die, I'm taking everybody with me. You're never gonna get me, cause you never see a sibling. Yeah, I'm a light yawn, I'm a time bomb.

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I see you coming at us, but when the Molotov drops, tell me who do you trust? Who do you trust? Tell me who do you trust?

0: Here's Marquette City Police Chief Ryan Grimm with an update on Marquette's new e-bike rules.
1: Prior to this, only class ones and regular bikes and things like that were allowed to use the bike path. Now, any class of e-bike can use it, along with skateboards, one wheels, or any kind of e-mobility device. What they're focusing on now is the behavior of the operator. It's more about, are they driving it and operating it safely? So we have, you know, the ordinance covers our ability to enforce people that are driving recklessly, too fast, that kind of thing. Part of the ordinance too. I mean, the bike cannot carry any more than it's built to carry. So you can't have three or four people on a bike that's built for one or sometimes two. Some of the bigger e-bikes do have foot pegs in the back and a seat that'll accommodate an extra rider. But for the most part, keep one on a bike and ride it safely. That's really all we're asking for.
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5: Patchy fog expected to be around as we start off this morning. Otherwise, we'll see isolated showers and storms with mostly sunny skies, a high around 71, and it will be breezy. Breezy conditions continue tonight with isolated showers and storms, partly cloudy skies, and a low around 56. Isolated rain showers will continue into Sunday morning. Dry after that with a mix of sun and clouds throughout the day and cooler temperatures, a high around 67. And it will be windy throughout the day, too. Gusty winds expected for Sunday night, too. A few clouds rolling through as we bottom out around 54. Hitting high around 70 for Monday with lots of sunshine throughout the day. Passing clouds will come in Monday night, a low in the mid-50s. We warm up for Tuesday, a high around 78. Mostly sunny with isolated showers and storms in the afternoon. Showers and storms become more widespread into Tuesday night, partly cloudy with a low around 62. Showers and storms remain likely for Wednesday with a mix of sun and clouds throughout the day and a high around 74. We'll still see showers and storms Wednesday night. We bottom out around 60. I'm meteorologist Regina Kroll for Marquette's Rocking Eagle. Right now, it's 55 degrees.

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We're the UP's rock. 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

0: Here's another Native History Minute brought to you by the Ojibwa Casinos of Barriga and Marquette.
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0: of athletic competition, with games such as lacrosse, stickball, and various foot races being played for centuries. In modern times, Native Americans have continued to make significant contributions to sports at all levels. Some notable Native American athletes include Jim Thorpe, Billy Mills, and Juanique Horn Miller, who have all achieved success in their respective sports and inspired generations of young athletes. Despite this legacy, Native American athletes continue to face challenges relating to underfunding, lack of access to resources, and cultural appropriation in sports. Nonetheless, many Indigenous athletes continue to succeed and represent their communities with pride and distinction.
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1: Patchy fog expected to be around as we start off this morning. Otherwise, we'll see isolated showers and storms with mostly sunny skies, a high around 71, and it will be breezy. Breezy conditions continue tonight with isolated showers and storms, partly cloudy skies, and a low around 56. Isolated rain showers will continue into Sunday morning, dry after that with a mix of sun and clouds throughout the day and cooler temperatures, a high around 67, and it will be windy throughout the day too. Gusty winds expected for Sunday night too, a few clouds rolling through as we bottom out around 54, hitting high around 70 for Monday with lots of sunshine throughout the day. Passing clouds will come in Monday night, a low in the mid-50s. We warm up for Tuesday, a high around 78, mostly sunny with isolated showers and storms in the afternoon. Showers and storms become more widespread into Tuesday night, partly cloudy with a low around 62. Showers and storms remain likely for Wednesday with a mix of sun and clouds throughout the day and a high around 74. We'll still see showers and storms Wednesday night. We bottom out around 60. I'm meteorologist Regina Kroll for Marquette's Rocking Eagle. Right now, it's 54 degrees.
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9: Patchy fog expected to be around as we start off this morning. Otherwise, we'll see isolated showers and storms with mostly sunny skies, a high around 71, and it will be breezy. Breezy conditions continue tonight with isolated showers and storms, partly cloudy skies, and a low around 56. Isolated rain showers will continue into Sunday morning, dry after that with a mix of sun and clouds throughout the day, and cooler temperatures, a high around 67, and it will be windy throughout the day, too. Gusty winds expected for Sunday night, too. A few clouds rolling through as we bottom out around 54. Hitting high around 70 for Monday with lots of sunshine throughout the day. Passing clouds will come in Monday night, a low in the mid-50s. We warm up for Tuesday, a high around 78. Mostly sunny with isolated showers and storms in the afternoon. Showers and storms become more widespread into Tuesday night. Partly cloudy with a low around 62. Showers and storms remain likely for Wednesday with a mix of sun and clouds throughout the day and a high around 74. We'll still see showers and storms Wednesday night. We bottom out around 60. I'm meteorologist Regina Kroll from Marquette's Rocking Eagle. Right now, it's 54 degrees.

0: Here's Marquette City Police Patrol Captain Jim Finkbeiner with advice on what not to do when you head to a city beach this summer.
1: A couple things to remember on the beach, too, is that no dogs are allowed. There's only a couple of areas in town that dogs can be. And once again, they still need to be on a leash. You know, there's plenty of garbage barrels, so no littering. No alcohol is allowed on the beach. No fires and no smoking. Now, that sounds like this big, long list of things you can't do. But honestly, if you think about what those are on those lists, those are things just to make sure that everybody enjoys their time. Nobody wants to have smoking going on around them, especially if you have young kids. Mm-hmm. The alcohol on the beach, that just kind of lends itself, especially on a hot day.

0: for things to not go as well sometimes. So those are just some basic behavior things that, once again, are just designed for everybody to be able to have a good time and not have to worry about that.
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2: Patchy fog expected to be around as we start off this morning. Otherwise, we'll see isolated showers and storms with mostly sunny skies, a high around 71, and it will be breezy. Breezy conditions continue tonight with isolated showers and storms, partly cloudy skies, and a low around 56. Isolated rain showers will continue into Sunday morning, dry after that with a mix of sun and clouds throughout the day and cooler temperatures, a high around 67, and it will be windy throughout the day too. Gusty winds expected for Sunday night too, a few clouds rolling through as we bottom out around 54. Hitting high around 70 for Monday with lots of sunshine throughout the day. Passing clouds will come in Monday night, a low in the mid-50s. We warm up for Tuesday, a high around 78, mostly sunny with isolated showers and storms in the afternoon. Showers and storms become more widespread into Tuesday night, partly cloudy with a low around 62. Showers and storms remain likely for Wednesday with a mix of sun and clouds throughout the day and a high around 74. We'll still see showers and storms Wednesday night. We bottom out around 60. I'm meteorologist Regina Kroll for Marquette's Rocking Eagle. Right now, it's 56 degrees.
3: Marquette City Police Captain Jim Finkbeiner reminds you there are a few things to remember when you're going out to take your dog for a walk.
4: You know, City Marquette, we follow the state rules, which means if your dog is in public, if it's not on private property, your private property, then it needs to be on a leash. It's a 6-foot leash is what the law states. And if you don't have your dog on a leash, then you can be ticketed. There's a couple of things in the City Marquette, too, that we have a really long shoreline, of course, and a lot of beaches and area. But all the bathing beaches in the City of Marquette, no dogs are allowed. And it doesn't make any difference if they're on a leash or not. And that's just for public health safety is the biggest reason. There are other places that dogs can be on a leash in other beach areas, just not in the city along those bathing beaches. The biggest thing is a lot of times we hear, you know, oh, I have control of my dog. He's a really good dog. He likes everybody. But we're still talking about animals, and not everybody's comfortable around animals, of course, too. And we can't always predict everything. So just the safest and most conscientious thing we can do as a person with an animal is to help people feel safe around my animal, and that's to have them on a leash where you know you have control of them all the time.
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6: Patchy fog expected to be around as we start off this morning. Otherwise, we'll see isolated showers and storms with mostly sunny skies, a high around 71, and it will be breezy. Breezy conditions continue tonight with isolated showers and storms, partly cloudy skies, and a low around 56. Isolated rain showers will continue into Sunday morning. Dry after that with a mix of sun and clouds throughout the day and cooler temperatures, a high around 67, and it will be windy throughout the day too. Gusty winds expected for Sunday night too, a few clouds rolling through as we bottom out around 54. Hitting high around 70 for Monday with lots of sunshine throughout the day. Passing clouds will come in Monday night, a low in the mid-50s. We warm up for Tuesday, a high around 78, mostly sunny with isolated showers and storms in the afternoon. Showers and storms become more widespread into Tuesday night, partly cloudy with a low around 62. Showers and storms remain likely for Wednesday with a mix of sun and clouds throughout the day and a high around 74. We'll still see showers and storms Wednesday night. We bottom out around 60. I'm meteorologist Regina Kroll from Marquette's Rocking Eagle. Right now, it's 56 degrees.

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0: What's the key to getting lawns and gardens to grow better? Moyle Soil from Ishpeming Concrete and Moyle Trucking.
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0: This Upper Michigan weather forecast is brought to you by the Skin Lounge, West Washington Street, Marquette, where they blend artistic tattoo work, permanent makeup, and advanced aesthetics.
1: Patchy fog expected to be around as we start off this morning. Otherwise, we'll see isolated showers and storms with mostly sunny skies, a high around 71, and it will be breezy. Breezy conditions continue tonight with isolated showers and storms, partly cloudy skies, and a low around 56. Isolated rain showers will continue into Sunday morning, dry after that with a mix of sun and clouds throughout the day and cooler temperatures, a high around 67, and it will be windy throughout the day too. Gusty winds expected for Sunday night too, a few clouds rolling through as we bottom out around 54, hitting high around 70 for Monday with lots of sunshine throughout the day. Passing clouds will come in Monday night, a low in the mid-50s. We warm up for Tuesday, a high around 78, mostly sunny with isolated showers and storms in the afternoon. Showers and storms become more widespread into Tuesday night, partly cloudy with a low around 62. Showers and storms remain likely for Wednesday with a mix of sun and clouds throughout the day and a high around 74. We'll still see showers and storms Wednesday night. We bottom out around 60. I'm meteorologist Regina Kroll for Marquette's Rocking Eagle. Right now, it's 57 degrees.
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0: Here's Marquette Police Patrol Captain Jim Finkbeiner with a reminder that a new city law says you can't ride any kind of bikes on downtown or 3rd Street sidewalks.
1: In the downtown area, the DDA area, which includes Washington Street from Lakeshore to 7th, 3rd Street from Fair to Berryga, and South Front Street from Ridge to Berryga. Those streets are considered the downtown areas. Those sidewalks, you can't ride a bike. And really any mobility device. That means e-bikes, scooters, electric skateboards, all those type of things. You can't ride those on the sidewalks in those particular sidewalks ever. Take the caveat that a mobility device also includes wheelchairs, electric wheelchairs. That, of course, is always allowed. That's an ADA, and we would never restrict that. So anybody that's in a wheelchair, electric wheelchair, obviously you have the right to be on the sidewalk. That is never in question. But e-bikes, pedal bikes, scooters, whether they're electrified or not, all those type of things, Segways, none of that can be on the sidewalks in those areas like I just reiterated.
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3: Patchy fog expected to be around as we start off this morning. Otherwise, we'll see isolated showers and storms with mostly sunny skies, a high around 71, and it will be breezy. Breezy conditions continue tonight with isolated showers and storms, partly cloudy skies, and a low around 56. Isolated rain showers will continue into Sunday morning. Dry after that with a mix of sun and clouds throughout the day and cooler temperatures, a high around 67, and it will be windy throughout the day too. Gusty winds expected for Sunday night too, a few clouds rolling through as we bottom out around 54. Hitting high around 70 for Monday with lots of sunshine throughout the day. Passing clouds will come in Monday night, a low in the mid-50s. We warm up for Tuesday, a high around 78. Mostly sunny with isolated showers and storms in the afternoon. Showers and storms become more widespread into Tuesday night, partly cloudy with a low around 62. Showers and storms remain likely for Wednesday with a mix of sun and clouds throughout the day and a high around 74. We'll still see showers and storms Wednesday night. We bottom out around 60. I'm meteorologist Regina Kroll for Marquette's Rocking Eagle. Right now, it's 57 degrees.

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0: you from deep within the bowels of Marquette's Rockin' Evil 106.9. This is Russell. That was Hell Yeah with a little Human for your Saturday morning listening pleasure. And coming up, we have a little Manson right here on Marquette's Rockin' Evil 106.9.
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3: Mostly sunny skies today with a high of 71. Scattered showers and thunderstorms over the afternoon and evening, with northwest winds at 20 miles per hour gusting to 30. Tonight, partly cloudy with a low of 56. Northwest winds at 15 miles per hour gust to 25. Sunday, breezy conditions continue with north winds at 20 miles per hour gusting to 30. Partly sunny skies and a high of 66 as a cold front moves through. Monday, sunshine with a high of 70. North winds at 10 miles per hour gust to 20. Winds finally settle down on Tuesday with isolated showers over the afternoon, mostly sunny, with a high of 78. Wednesday, rain showers and thunderstorms, partly sunny with a high of 74. I'm meteorologist Bella Pittman for Marquette's Rocking Eagle. Right now it's 59 degrees.
4: Here's Marquette City Police Chief Ryan Grimm with an update on Marquette's new e-bike rules.
5: Prior to this, only class ones and regular bikes and things like that were allowed to use the bike path. Now, any class of e-bike can use it, along with skateboards, one wheels, or any kind of e-mobility device. What they're focusing on now is the behavior of the operator. It's more about, are they driving it and operating it safely? So we have, you know, the ordinance covers our ability to enforce people that are driving recklessly, too fast, that kind of thing. Part of the ordinance too, when you're operating on the path, you must stay on the right hand side. 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But it's really, now we're saying you should be on the right hand side, that way if you get caught by a bike or anybody else that wants to go around you, they can pass safely.
6: This safety message is brought to you by Anytime Fitness in Harvey, St. Michael Catholic Church in Marquette, and Willie's Tire Shop of Ishpeming and Marquette.
1: 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Hey, we're just doing our job. 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

0: This is Russell, deep in the basement of Marquette's Rockin' Evil 106.9, and that was the Five Fingers, Eye of the Storm. Coming up, we have I Prevail, right here on Marquette's Rockin' Evil 106.9.
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8: Mostly sunny skies today with a high of 71. Scattered showers and thunderstorms over the afternoon and evening, with northwest winds at 20 miles per hour gusting to 30. Tonight, partly cloudy with a low of 56. Northwest winds at 15 miles per hour gust to 25. Sunday, breezy conditions continue, with north winds at 20 miles per hour gusting to 30. Partly sunny skies and a high of 66 as a cold front moves through. Monday, sunshine with a high of 70. North winds at 10 miles per hour gust to 20. Winds finally settle down on Tuesday, with isolated showers over the afternoon, mostly sunny, with a high of 78. Wednesday, rain showers and thunderstorms, partly sunny with a high of 74. I'm meteorologist Bella Pittman for Marquette's Rocking Eagle. Right now, it's 59 degrees.
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Houghton's Rock? Is this Pemings Rock? We're the UP's Rock. 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

From deep within the bowels of Marquette's Rockin' Evil 106.9, this is Russell. That was R.I.P. by Motionless in White, and this is Blink 182.

0: From the bowels of markets, Rockin' Evil 106.9, this is Russell. That was Volbeat's Demonic Depression for your Saturday brunch listening pleasure. Coming up, All That Remains, right here on Markets Rockin' Evil 106.9.
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3: Mostly sunny skies today with a high of 71. Scattered showers and thunderstorms over the afternoon and evening, with northwest winds at 20 miles per hour gusting to 30. Tonight, partly cloudy, with a low of 56. Northwest winds at 15 miles per hour gust to 25. Sunday, breezy conditions continue, with north winds at 20 miles per hour gusting to 30. Partly sunny skies and a high of 66 as a cold front moves through. Monday, sunshine with a high of 70. North winds at 10 miles per hour gust to 20. Winds finally settle down on Tuesday, with isolated showers over the afternoon, mostly sunny, with a high of 78. Wednesday, rain showers and thunderstorms, partly sunny with a high of 74. I'm meteorologist Bella Pittman for Marquette's Rocking Eagle. Right now, it's 66 degrees.
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0: This is Russell, deep in the basement of Marquette's Rockin' Evil 106.9, and that was Linkin Park with Faint. Coming up, we have Shinedown, right here on Marquette's Rockin' Evil 106.9.
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7: Mostly sunny skies today with a high of 71. Scattered showers and thunderstorms over the afternoon and evening. With northwest winds at 20 miles per hour gusting to 30. Tonight, partly cloudy with a low of 56. Northwest winds at 15 miles per hour gust to 25. Sunday, breezy conditions continue, with north winds at 20 miles per hour gusting to 30, partly sunny skies, and a high of 66 as a cold front moves through. Monday, sunshine with a high of 70, north winds at 10 miles per hour gust to 20. Winds finally settle down on Tuesday, with isolated showers over the afternoon, mostly sunny, with a high of 78. Wednesday, rain showers and thunderstorms. Partly sunny with a high of 74. I'm meteorologist Bella Pittman for Marquette's Rocking Eagle. Right now, it's 66 degrees.
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0: And once again, they still need to be on a leash. You know, there's plenty of garbage barrels, so no littering, no alcohol is allowed on the beach, no fires, and no smoking. Now, that sounds like this big long list of things you can't do, but honestly, if you think about what those are on those lists, those are things just to make sure that everybody enjoys their time. Nobody wants to have smoking going on around them, especially if you have young kids. The alcohol on the beach, that just kind of lends itself, especially on a hot day, for things to not go as well sometimes. So those are just some basic behavior things that, once again, are just designed for everybody to be able to have a good time and not have to worry about that.
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Is Russell. That was Don't Want to Go Home Tonight by 3 Days Grace. And this is Korn.

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0: From the bowels of Marquette's Rockin' Evil 106.9, this is Russell. And that was Five Bolt Main with a little gift to start your Saturday afternoon. And let's keep the good vibes going with some Blackstone Cherry right here on Marquette's Rockin' Evil 106.9.
1: This Upper Michigan weather forecast is brought to you by Marquette GMC. 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
2: Mostly sunny skies today with a high of 71. Scattered showers and thunderstorms over the afternoon and evening, with northwest winds at 20 miles per hour gusting to 30. Tonight, partly cloudy with a low of 56. Northwest winds at 15 miles per hour gust to 25. Sunday, breezy conditions continue, with north winds at 20 miles per hour gusting to 30. Partly sunny skies and a high of 66 as a cold front moves through. Monday, sunshine with a high of 70. North winds at 10 miles per hour gust to 20. Winds finally settle down on Tuesday, with isolated showers over the afternoon, mostly sunny, with a high of 78. Wednesday, rain showers and thunderstorms, partly sunny with a high of 74. I'm meteorologist Bella Pittman for Marquette's Rocking Eagle. Right now it's 67 degrees.
1: Here's Marquette Police Patrol Captain Jim Finkbeiner with a reminder that a new city law says you can't ride any kind of bikes on downtown or 3rd Street sidewalks.
3: In the downtown area, the DDA area, which includes Washington Street from Lakeshore to 7th, 3rd Street from Fair to Berrega, and South Front Street from Ridge to Berrega. Those streets are considered the downtown areas. Those sidewalks, you can't ride a bike. And really any mobility device. That means e-bikes, scooters, electric skateboards, all those type of things. You can't ride those on the sidewalks in those particular sidewalks ever. Take the caveat that a mobility device also includes wheelchairs, electric wheelchairs. That, of course, is always allowed. That's an ADA, and we would never restrict that. So anybody that's in a wheelchair, electric wheelchair, obviously you have the right to be on the sidewalk. That is never in question. But e-bikes, pedal bikes, scooters, whether they're electrified or not, all those type of things, Segways, none of that can be on the sidewalks in those areas like I just reiterated.
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0: 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This is technically a radio promo, but it's also me reminding you mornings don't have to suck. 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

0: This is Russell, deep in the basement of Marquette's Rockin' Evil 106.9, and that was Beartooth's Free. Coming up, we have some Ed Sheeran, right here on Marquette's Rockin' Evil 106.9.
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7: Mostly sunny skies today with a high of 71. Scattered showers and thunderstorms over the afternoon and evening, with northwest winds at 20 miles per hour gusting to 30. Tonight, partly cloudy with a low of 56. Northwest winds at 15 miles per hour gust to 25. Sunday, breezy conditions continue with north winds at 20 miles per hour gusting to 30. Partly sunny skies and a high of 66 as a cold front moves through. Monday, sunshine with a high of 70. North winds at 10 miles per hour, gust to 20. Winds finally settle down on Tuesday with isolated showers over the afternoon, mostly sunny, with a high of 78. Wednesday, rain showers and thunderstorms, partly sunny with a high of 74. I'm meteorologist Bella Pittman for Marquette's Rocking Eagle. Right now it's 67 degrees.
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0: From the basement of Marquette's Rockin' Evil 106.9, this is Russell. And that was Quiet Riot's Come On, Feel the Noise. And coming up, we have some Robert Zombie right here on Marquette's Rockin' Evil 106.9.
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5: 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So dangerous. Pretty reckless.

From deep within the bowels of Markets, Rockin' Evil 106.9, this is Russell. And that was Rob Zombie's Never Gonna Stop. This is Sleep Theory.

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0: the basement broadcasting studios of Marquette's Rockin' Evil 106.9. This is Russell. That was 11:11 from Dinosaur Pileup, pushing us through this Saturday afternoon. Coming up, we have some Seether right here on Marquette's Rockin' Evil 106.9.
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2: Isolated showers and thunderstorms are popping up this afternoon with mostly sunny skies and a high of 71. Northwest winds at 20 miles per hour, gusts to 30 miles per hour. Tonight, partly cloudy with a low of 56. Northwest winds at 15 miles per hour, gusts to 25. Sunday, breezy conditions continue with north winds at 20 miles per hour, gusting to 30. Partly sunny skies and a high of 66 as a cold front moves through. Monday, sunshine with a high of 70. North winds at 10 miles per hour, gusts to 20. Winds finally settle down on Tuesday with isolated showers over the afternoon, mostly sunny with a high of 78. Wednesday, rain showers and thunderstorms, partly sunny with a high of 74. I'm meteorologist Bella Pittman for Marquette's Rocking Eagle. Right now, it's 68 degrees.
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0: This is Russell from the basement of Marquette's Rockin' Evil 106.9, and that was Any Given Sin's Dynamite. 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
7: This Upper Michigan weather forecast is brought to you by the Skin Lounge, West Washington Street, Marquette, where they blend artistic tattoo work, permanent makeup, and advanced aesthetics.
8: Isolated showers and thunderstorms are popping up this afternoon with mostly sunny skies and a high of 71. Northwest winds at 20 miles per hour, gusts to 30 miles per hour. Tonight, partly cloudy with a low of 56. Northwest winds at 15 miles per hour, gusts to 25. Sunday, breezy conditions continue, with north winds at 20 miles per hour gusting to 30, partly sunny skies, and a high of 66 as a cold front moves through. Monday, sunshine with a high of 70, north winds at 10 miles per hour gust to 20. Winds finally settle down on Tuesday, with isolated showers over the afternoon, mostly sunny, with a high of 78. Wednesday, rain showers and thunderstorms. Partly sunny with a high of 74. I'm meteorologist Bella Pittman for Marquette's Rocking Eagle. Right now, it's 68 degrees.
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like those kind of high heels, too. 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

0: From the basement of Marquette's Rockin' Evil 106.9, this is Russell. And that was Van Halen's Everybody Wants Some. Coming up, we have I Prevail, right here on Marquette's Rockin' Evil 106.9.
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Russell from deep in the bowels of Marquette's Rockin' Eagle 106.9. 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
1: Isolated showers and thunderstorms are popping up this afternoon with mostly sunny skies and a high of 71. Northwest winds at 20 miles per hour, gusts to 30 miles per hour. Tonight, partly cloudy with a low of 56. Northwest winds at 15 miles per hour, gusts to 25. Sunday, breezy conditions continue with north winds at 20 miles per hour, gusting to 30. Partly sunny skies and a high of 66 as a cold front moves through. Monday, sunshine with a high of 70. North winds at 10 miles per hour, gusts to 20. Winds finally settle down on Tuesday with isolated showers over the afternoon, mostly sunny with a high of 78. Wednesday, rain showers and thunderstorms, partly sunny with a high of 74. I'm meteorologist Bella Pittman for Marquette's Rocking Eagle. Right now, it's 68 degrees.
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8: Isolated showers and thunderstorms are popping up this afternoon with mostly sunny skies and a high of 71. Northwest winds at 20 miles per hour, gusts to 30 miles per hour. Tonight, partly cloudy with a low of 56. Northwest winds at 15 miles per hour, gusts to 25. Sunday, breezy conditions continue with north winds at 20 miles per hour, gusting to 30. Partly sunny skies and a high of 66 as a cold front moves through. Monday, sunshine with a high of 70. North winds at 10 miles per hour, gusts to 20. Winds finally settle down on Tuesday with isolated showers over the afternoon, mostly sunny, with a high of 78. Wednesday, rain showers and thunderstorms, partly sunny with a high of 74. I'm meteorologist Bella Pittman for Marquette's Rocking Eagle. Right now, it's 68 degrees.
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0: Here's Marquette Police Patrol Captain Jim Finkbeiner with a reminder that a new city law says you can't ride any kind of bikes on downtown or 3rd Street sidewalks.
1: In the downtown area, the DDA area, which includes Washington Street from Lakeshore to 7th, 3rd Street from Fair to Berriga, and South Front Street from Ridge to Berriga. Those streets are considered the downtown areas. Those sidewalks, you can't ride a bike. And really any mobility device. That means e-bikes, scooters, electric skateboards, all those type of things. You can't ride those on the sidewalks in those particular sidewalks ever. Take the caveat that a mobility device also includes wheelchairs, electric wheelchairs. That, of course, is always allowed. That's an ADA, and we would never restrict that. So anybody that's in a wheelchair, electric wheelchair, obviously you have the right to be on the sidewalk. That is never in question. But e-bikes, pedal bikes, scooters, whether they're electrified or not, all those type of things, Segways, none of that can be on the sidewalks in those areas like I just reiterated.
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3: Moyle Soil from Ishpeming Concrete, now open, including Saturdays from 7 until noon, 400 Stone Street behind Robin's Flooring, Ishpeming.
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0: This Upper Michigan weather forecast is brought to you by Midtown Bakery in beautiful downtown Negaunee. They're not ordinary, they're extraordinary.
1: Isolated showers and thunderstorms are popping up this afternoon with mostly sunny skies and a high of 71. Northwest winds at 20 miles per hour, gusts to 30 miles per hour. Tonight, partly cloudy with a low of 56. Northwest winds at 15 miles per hour, gust to 25. Sunday, breezy conditions continue, with north winds at 20 miles per hour, gusting to 30. Partly sunny skies and a high of 66 as a cold front moves through. Monday, sunshine with a high of 70. North winds at 10 miles per hour, gust to 20. Winds finally settle down on Tuesday, with isolated showers over the afternoon, mostly sunny, with a high of 78. Wednesday, rain showers and thunderstorms, partly sunny with a high of 74. I'm meteorologist Bella Pittman for Marquette's Rocking Eagle. Right now, it's 69 degrees.
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8: Isolated showers and thunderstorms are popping up this afternoon with mostly sunny skies and a high of 71. Northwest winds at 20 miles per hour, gusts to 30 miles per hour. Tonight, partly cloudy, with a low of 56. Northwest winds at 15 miles per hour, gust to 25. Sunday, breezy conditions continue, with north winds at 20 miles per hour, gusting to 30. Partly sunny skies, and a high of 66 as a cold front moves through. Monday, sunshine with a high of 70. North winds at 10 miles per hour, gust to 20. Winds finally settle down on Tuesday, with isolated showers over the afternoon, mostly sunny, with a high of 78. Wednesday, rain showers and thunderstorms, partly sunny with a high of 74. I'm meteorologist Bella Pittman for Marquette's Rocking Eagle. Right now, it's 69 degrees.
6: 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Oh. Hey, we're just doing our job. The Rockin' Eagle.

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1: Isolated showers and thunderstorms are popping up this afternoon with mostly sunny skies and a high of 71. Northwest winds at 20 miles per hour, gusts to 30 miles per hour. Tonight, partly cloudy with a low of 56. Northwest winds at 15 miles per hour, gusts to 25. Sunday, breezy conditions continue with north winds at 20 miles per hour, gusting to 30. Partly sunny skies and a high of 66 as a cold front moves through. Monday, sunshine with a high of 70. North winds at 10 miles per hour, gusts to 20. Winds finally settle down on Tuesday with isolated showers over the afternoon, mostly sunny with a high of 78. Wednesday, rain showers and thunderstorms, partly sunny with a high of 74. I'm meteorologist Bella Pittman for Marquette's Rocking Eagle. Right now, it's 68 degrees.
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5: Isolated showers and thunderstorms are popping up this afternoon with mostly sunny skies and a high of 71. Northwest winds at 20 miles per hour, gusts to 30 miles per hour. Tonight, partly cloudy with a low of 56. Northwest winds at 15 miles per hour, gusts to 25. Sunday, breezy conditions continue, with north winds at 20 miles per hour gusting to 30, partly sunny skies, and a high of 66 as a cold front moves through. Monday, sunshine with a high of 70, north winds at 10 miles per hour gust to 20. Winds finally settle down on Tuesday with isolated showers over the afternoon, mostly sunny, with a high of 78. Wednesday, rain showers and thunderstorms. Partly sunny with a high of 74. I'm meteorologist Bella Pittman for Marquette's Rocking Eagle. Right now, it's 68 degrees.
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2: Partly cloudy skies in store tonight. A few isolated showers towards daybreak. A low of 55 degrees with winds out of the northwest at 10 to 25 miles an hour. Sunday, we'll see a chance of showers early in the day. Otherwise, partly sunny with high temperatures in the mid-60s and winds out of the north at 15 to 30 miles an hour. Sunday night, mainly clear with temperatures in the low 50s and winds out of the northwest at 10 to 20 miles an hour. Monday, lots of sunshine, with high temperatures around 70, and northwest winds at 10 to 20 miles an hour. Monday night, partly cloudy, with temperatures in the mid-50s. Tuesday, slight chance of showers, and a high temperature of 78 degrees. Tuesday night, a chance of thunderstorms and a low temperature in the low 60s. Wednesday, scattered showers and storms with a high temperature of 74 degrees. Thursday, slight chance of showers, and a high temperature around 70 degrees. That's a look at your latest forecast. I'm meteorologist Ray Miller on Marquette's Rocking Eagle. Right now, it's 68.
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0: 90s Rock. 2000s Rock. Somewhere I belong. The Rock of Now. When acid falls, the legend rise. The Rockin' Eagle.

0: Here's Marquette City Police Chief Ryan Grimm with an update on Marquette's new e-bike rules.
1: Prior to this, only class ones and regular bikes and things like that were allowed to use the bike path. Now, any class of e-bike can use it, along with skateboards, one wheels, or any kind of e-mobility device. What they're focusing on now is the behavior of the operator. It's more about, are they driving it and operating it safely? So we have, you know, the ordinance covers our ability to enforce people that are driving recklessly, too fast, that kind of thing. Part of the ordinance too. I mean, the bike cannot carry any more than it's built to carry. So you can't have three or four people on a bike that's built for one or sometimes two. Some of the bigger e-bikes do have foot pegs in the back and a seat that will accommodate an extra rider. But for the most part, keep one on a bike and ride it safely. That's really all we're asking for.
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3: Partly cloudy skies in store tonight. A few isolated showers towards daybreak. A low of 55 degrees with winds out of the northwest at 10 to 25 miles an hour. Sunday, we'll see a chance of showers early in the day. Otherwise, partly sunny with high temperatures in the mid-60s and winds out of the north at 15 to 30 miles an hour. Sunday night, mainly clear with temperatures in the low 50s and winds out of the northwest at 10 to 20 miles an hour. Monday, lots of sunshine, with high temperatures around 70, and northwest winds at 10 to 20 miles an hour. Monday night, partly cloudy, with temperatures in the mid-50s. Tuesday, slight chance of showers, and a high temperature of 78 degrees. Tuesday night, a chance of thunderstorms and a low temperature in the low 60s. Wednesday, scattered showers and storms, with a high temperature of 74 degrees. Thursday, slight chance of showers, and a high temperature around 70 degrees. That's a look at your latest forecast. I'm meteorologist Ray Miller on Marquette's Rocking Eagle. Right now, it's 68.
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2: Partly cloudy skies in store tonight. A few isolated showers towards daybreak. A low of 55 degrees with winds out of the northwest at 10 to 25 miles an hour. Sunday, we'll see a chance of showers early in the day. Otherwise, partly sunny with high temperatures in the mid-60s. And winds out of the north at 15 to 30 miles an hour. Sunday night, mainly clear with temperatures in the low 50s. And winds out of the northwest at 10 to 20 miles an hour. Monday, lots of sunshine, with high temperatures around 70, and northwest winds at 10 to 20 miles an hour. Monday night, partly cloudy, with temperatures in the mid-50s. Tuesday, slight chance of showers, and a high temperature of 78 degrees. Tuesday night, a chance of thunderstorms and a low temperature in the low 60s. Wednesday, scattered showers and storms with a high temperature of 74 degrees. Thursday, slight chance of showers, and a high temperature around 70 degrees. That's a look at your latest forecast. I'm meteorologist Ray Miller on Marquette's Rocking Eagle. Right now, it's 69.
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4: Well, it is my birthday weekend, and I am here to have some fun with you, share the gift of music with my producer, Logan, and we have a great guest to celebrate the birthday with today, and that would be my good friend Chris Jericho from the band Fozzy, making his 7th appearance, and we're going to be talking to him, enjoying a lot of Fozzy music and finding out what is happening in his world as we begin now and bring on our first song from Blackstone Cherry, who will be here Labor Day weekend to talk about this track. Coming in at number 30, here's Deep.
5: Laughing takes the pain away.

Yeah, definitely looking forward to hanging out with Chris Robertson from Blackstone Cherry when he co-hosts the Rock 30 Labor Day weekend to talk about that track called Deep coming in at number 30. We had an amazing time getting to know the artist known as Let Down, Blake Coddington, doing well with this one here. Do It For Love, number 29 from Let Down on the Rock 30. Amen.

0: Number 29, Do It For The Love, let down on the L.A. Lloyd Rock 30 as we welcome Chris Jericho for my birthday show today. Great to have you here, man, for your seventh appearance.
1: This might be one of the first times I can remember doing it face-to-face. I mean, we've done Zoom calls before, but I don't think seven times.
2: Yeah, it's been great, man. So it's always good to have you. I think it's been about 3 years, man, so we got a little catching up to do today.
3: Awesome, man.
0: Well, something I wanted to discuss is when you said it took until Sin and Bones, about five records in, before you really understood where your wheelhouse was as a singer. So what would you say changed for you on that record that finally made you feel like you had found your true voice in Fozzie?
1: I mean, I don't know if it was like, you know, the hand of God reached down and touched me or anything like that. But I just think when you are in a band, it usually takes two or three records to really find yourself. And you can look through any band in history and you'll see that. And I think even though Sin and Bones was our fifth record in the discography, it was our third all original record because the first two had a lot of covers. So that's when I think we really kind of started figuring out like the melodies and kind of what fit, you know, what I do as a singer. And I'm thinking of a song like Sandpaper, you know, those types of songs, Sin and Bones, Spider in My Mouth, all those sorts of things were very much songs that if I sang them today, they fit. And I wasn't trying to... Not that I ever was, but, you know, you look at, let's say, a guy like James Hetfield, his first couple records until he finally locked in, even with the Black album,
2: right,
1: to figure out, okay, this is kind of how I sing best. So that was kind of the first record where I remember thinking, okay, like there is a certain, shall we say, Ozzy-esque style to my voice. Let's lean into that a bit, but not parody it, you know? So that kind of was... when we also had decided, let's go full time with Fozzie and really go for it with this band and see where we can go. So all of those things kind of all transpired around that time frame to start to take us to the next level.
0: I would say that's an understatement, my friend. You're doing great with your career and going to be hearing some music from Fozzie and more conversation with Chris Jericho shortly. Theory of a Dead Man for you right now, Winnebago, Lay Low, number 28 on the Rock 30.
4: Oh!

The Rock 30 with Theory of a Dead Man, Winnebago, Lay Low coming in at 28. Our next song we're about to hear from Wage War is called Blindfold. It was the last song that was written for their It Calls Me By My Name EP. They're coming in at number 27 with Blindfold, Wage War on The Rock 30. I can't find

0: That is Wage War doing blindfold, but they dropped 24-27 as we count them down with Chris Jericho of Fozzy. And you know, a great song title can make you curious before you hear a single note. After this break, Chris Jericho is going to explain why he'd rather let you decide what the new song I Know Evil means than tell you himself.
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14: Hello, everyone. This is Anne with the U-Paws Pet. 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She listens for visitors and greets them with sweet meows, hoping for gentle pets and to be picked up and held and walked around. 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
2: Hey, we're celebrating my birthday today on the L.A. Lloyd Rock 30. And thank you so much for the texts and the emails and the calls coming in to the Rock 30 hotline at 855-576-2530. Logan's over here taking them all. So thank you again for all the birthday wishes. And we give you the only debut of the week from Cage the Elephant. Debuting at 26, here's Beaches in Tennessee on the Rock 30.

0: Only one debut, and you just heard it coming in at 26, Beaches in Tennessee from Cage the Elephant. It's L.A. Lloyd about to play the new song from our guest co-host Fozzy called I Know Evil. And this song can have a lot of meanings to different people. You know, what does it mean to you? What does it mean to me? So, Chris, without giving away the meaning, what emotion or reaction were you hoping that title would create before someone even heard the first note?
1: Yeah, and I like what you just said. What's that about? And to me, what does it mean to you? I think the great lyricists always write that way. You know, I could tell you what I think about it, or what Johnny thinks about, what his interpretation is, or what he wrote those lyrics about. But to me, it's all about your own, you know, artistic license. You know, and evil can be many things. It could be, you know, a dictator or a serial killer, or it could be somebody cutting you off, you know, on the freeway. You know,
0: right.
1: Anything that makes you feel a certain reaction and evokes a certain emotion, it could be evil. But it's the same with a lot of the songs that we have. You know, Judas is like that. You know, who's Judas about? Well, who is your Judas? What does it mean to you? And I think the best songs, the biggest songs are ones that you can interpret in your own way. And, you know, I still have songs that relate to certain, let's say, girls in my life, or a certain memory, a certain time frame, you know, and that's what it means to you. And I think that's, you know, whenever I hear Cold Shot by Stevie Ray Vaughan, I still think of this certain girl that had broken up with me during that time. And, you know, when Stevie wrote it, he didn't, if I said, what's Cold Shot about Stevie? Whatever it's about to him doesn't matter, because it means something completely different and real to me. And I think that's the secret to a great song and great song lyrics.
0: Great one. Our guest co-host Fozzy, number 25. This is called I Know Evil on the Rock 30.

0: Crying Fire from Avatar at number 24. Our guest is Chris Jericho, and when we return, he's going to talk about how people have been telling him what he should and shouldn't do for most of his career. He's going to discuss getting older, being told to retire, and why those 80-something dudes in the Rolling Stones still inspire him.
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9: A couple things to remember on the beach, too, is that no dogs are allowed. There's only a couple of areas in town that dogs can be. And once again, they still need to be on a leash. You know, there's plenty of garbage barrels, so no littering. No alcohol is allowed on the beach. No fires and no smoking. Now, that sounds like this big, long list of things you can't do. But honestly, if you think about what those are on those lists, those are things just to make sure that everybody enjoys their time. Nobody wants to have smoking going on around them, especially if you have young kids. The alcohol on the beach, that just kind of lends itself, especially on a hot day, for things to not go as well sometimes. So those are just some basic behavior things that, once again, are just designed for everybody to be able to have a good time and not have to worry about that.
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13: Manomin, or in English, wild rice, is a culturally significant food source for the Anishinaabe people. Scientifically speaking, it's a grass from the genus Zizania, and it's an annual plant native to the aquatic areas of the boreal forest regions of northern Ontario, Alberta, Saskatchewan, and Manitoba in Canada, and Minnesota, Wisconsin, Michigan, and Idaho in the U.S. The word Manomin can be broken down into two parts: Mino, which means good, right, or well, and Min. That comes from the word for berry. Manomin, good berry. The Anishinaabe consider wild rice to be a sacred component of the culture. There are many ceremonies, stories, customs, and traditions built around wild rice, as it was a staple food for the Anishinaabe. In 2018, the White Earth Nation of Ojibwe granted Manomin certain rights, sometimes compared to rights of nature or to granting it legal personhood, including the right to exist and flourish. The Anishinaabe also recognize Manomin as an economic commodity. The Smithsonian Institution's Bureau of American Ethnology, published The Wild Rice Gatherers in the Upper Great Lakes, a study in American primitive economics by Albert Ernest Jenks in 1901. In addition to his field work interviewing members of various tribal communities, Jenks examined the accounts of explorers, fur traders, and government agents from the early 1600s to the late 1800s to detail a, quote, Aboriginal economic activity which is absolutely unique, in which no article is employed, not of Aboriginal conception and workmanship. His study further notes wild rice's importance in the fur trading era because the region would have been nearly inaccessible if not for the availability of wild rice and the ability to store it for long periods of time. Other than the Anishinaabe, tribes to have utilized Monomin were the Dakota, Meskwaki, Cree, Omaha, Ponca, Thompson, Ho-Chunk, and the Menominee tribe, whose name is based on this significant American plant. Today, wild rice is widely available, and many recipes can be found online. Monomin is very versatile. It pairs well with venison and other savory foods, or you can use it in a sweet-tasting dish with berries and maple syrup. Wild rice is relatively high in protein, the amino acid lysine, and dietary fiber, and low in fat. Nutritional analysis shows wild rice to be the grain second only to oats in protein content. And like true rice, it does not contain gluten. It's also a good source of certain minerals and B vitamins. 1 cup of cooked wild rice provides 5% or more of the daily value of thiamine, riboflavin, iron, and potassium, 10% or more of the daily value of niacin, vitamin B6, folate, magnesium, and phosphorus, 15% of zinc, and over 20% of manganese. So if you're looking for something a little indigenous for dinner tonight, get yourself some Monomin.
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14: Going to work isn't so bad. It's the 8 hours doing nothing, just waiting to go home, that's a drag. Making your workday better. The Rockin' Eagle.
15: 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L.A. Lloyd's Rock 30.
0: My birthday is August 21st, so we're celebrating it this weekend with Chris Jericho of Fozzy, and I guess...

0: doesn't bother me because I find anybody at any age, if they're not happy with what they're doing, they're going to take it out on other people. Mm. And I get it all the time on social media. You should retire. You should do this. You should do that. Well, if I listened to what people said, I wouldn't be here in the first place because everyone said you shouldn't go into wrestling. You can't get into a band. You can't become an actor. You can't do this. You shouldn't do that. And it's like, I don't care. All I know is that the Rolling Stones just put out what to me is my second favorite Stones record. Foreign Tongues, Sticky Fingers is one. Mm. Foreign Tongues is number two.
1: Wow.
0: Nick and Keith are 82 years old. It's excellent music. I don't care. Oh, it's good for their age. It's good for any age.
1: Yeah.
0: It's the Stones putting out what I consider to be their best record since 1972. That's insane.
1: It is.
0: I've never experienced a band that has released so much great material this late in the game. So to me, that's inspiring. And there's still people going to go, the Stones, they should go away. But there's not. Most people are like, the Stones are legendary, whatever. But I remember in the Steel Wheels tour, 1989, people were calling it the Steel Wheelchair Tour and telling them to retire.
1: That's right.
0: Mm-hmm. I think Mick was like 48 or something like that. You can't listen to what people say. Obviously, you want them to like your music, but I don't ever worry about the people that hate Chris Jericho because they're never going to like me. Because to admit they like me means that they were wrong about themselves and nobody will ever do that. I just appeal to the people that like the work that I do and appeal to making new fans of that work. And that's all I care about. So ageism or whatever, you have to put that aside. Is my work good? Am I enjoying what I'm doing? Do I have passion for what I'm doing? And am I happy with the product that I'm putting out? And if you can answer yes to those, then there's no reason to stop.
2: 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This is Exit Wound.

0: The Who featuring Johnny Hawkins, Lost Soul, number 22, dropping from 17. When we come back, new Foo Fighters for you, more conversation with Chris Jericho of Fozzy, and your L.A. Lloyd pick of the week, the return of Airborne.
1: Hey, y'all, it's Charlie Starr from Blackberry Smoke. 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
0: Chris Jericho of Fozzy celebrating my birthday today. He is my guest. You've said there's no such thing as failure when you're willing to try, because the real failure is never taking the chance at all. With that said, has there ever been a time in your life where fear maybe changed your trajectory of what your career actually turned out to be?
18: I don't think so, because I just went for it since day one. I never really had fear. It was more of like wonder. Like, you know, will this work? Or more importantly, how do I make this work? So I never really had a fear of like, you know, what's going to happen if I don't make it. Because to me, making it was in different stages and different levels of what I was doing. I was always happy to be doing what I was doing. So that to me was making it. Did I want to do more? Of course. Did I want to take it further? Yes, of course. It kind of reminds me, it really hit me. I went and saw Anvil about a month ago. If you've ever seen the movie, I mean, there's such interesting characters, and Lips, the singer, even though they're playing this small club, it was a sold-out small club, but only a couple hundred people, but he's such an engaging, lovable character that you just want to see him make it at whatever level he's at. So that night, in front of the 200 people that came to see him, he made it. He was huge, and you root for him because of it, and that's kind of a long-winded way of analogizing what my career was. if I made it to working in front of 20 people, you know, in a veterans hall somewhere, mm-hmm. I made it. I'm right. doing what I wanted to do. If we're playing with Fozzy in front of 50 people, you know, in some, you know, one-off in Windsor, Ontario, you're making it. So everything is a step to get to the next level to be where you want to be. And as long as you always have forward movement in your own mind and you're happy with where you are and what you're doing, you'll always be making it.
0: Well said, my friend. Foo Fighters debut with a new one last week at number 30, already up to 21. This is Window on the Rock 30.

Huge jump for Foo Fighters. Window 30-21. Your L.A. Lloyd pick of the week on The Rock 30 is from Airborne. Currently on tour, opening for Judas Priest all over Europe. And we're going to have them to co-host in September to talk about this track right here. And a tribute to Lemmy. It's called Alive After Death. Last playing out on The Rock 30.

0: Hancock, Ishpeming, Marquette. I love you.
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3: Partly cloudy skies in store tonight. A few isolated showers towards daybreak. A low of 55 degrees with winds out of the northwest at 10 to 25 miles an hour. Sunday, we'll see a chance of showers early in the day. Otherwise, partly sunny with high temperatures in the mid-60s and winds out of the north at 15 to 30 miles an hour. Sunday night, mainly clear with temperatures in the low 50s and winds out of the northwest at 10 to 20 miles an hour. Monday, lots of sunshine, with high temperatures around 70, and northwest winds at 10 to 20 miles an hour. Monday night, partly cloudy, with temperatures in the mid-50s. Tuesday, slight chance of showers, and a high temperature of 78 degrees. Tuesday night, a chance of thunderstorms and a low temperature in the low 60s. Wednesday, scattered showers and storms with a high temperature of 74 degrees. Thursday, slight chance of showers, and a high temperature around 70 degrees. That's a look at your latest forecast. I'm meteorologist Ray Miller on Marquette's Rocking Eagle. Right now, it's 69.
4: 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Lloyd.

0: R.I.P. Motionless and Wide featuring Skylar Grey on vocals, number 20, the L.A. Lloyd Rock 30, as I celebrate my birthday this weekend with Chris Jericho of Fozzy co-hosting. More of their music, more conversation with him right after we bring on Time Will Tell from Poppy.
1: It's

0: Time will tell from Poppy at number 19. The L.A. Lloyd birthday show today, hanging out with my friend Chris Jericho. And I wanted to talk about Johnny Andrews, who's become such an important part of Fozzy's sound. What would you say Johnny knows about Chris Jericho as a singer today that he couldn't have possibly known when you guys first started working together?
1: Yeah, Johnny's kind of our producer and our co-writer for the last probably 10 years or so. And I think we've had 10 or 11 top 10 singles with songs co-written by Johnny and Fozzy. And when you mentioned earlier kind of what my wheelhouse is, both Johnny and Rich Ward, my partner in crime, they really know what my wheelhouse is as a singer, for the melodies, the range that I have, and they really write well for that. And you can see, because obviously the hits keep on coming. I mean, I Know Evil, I think it just went into the top 20, which, you know, is hard to do, you know, to get into the top 30, top 20, top 10. Like, when you start getting into the radio game, you realize just how hard it is to get those plays, because you got to start in week one and spin these plates so that 3 months in you get this ad, but you still have to have the ad in the week one, or else, you know, it's a domino effect.
0: Right.
1: Those guys really know how to write for me. Johnny's the king of writing not just one hook or two hooks. He's almost got three hooks. Mm. Every chorus that we've noticed, he really knows how to write a great Fozzy song.
0: Well, you got that right, and you'll get to hear one very soon. But right now, we're into Ryan Purge at number 18 with Sour on the Rock 30.

Great song from Ryan Purge. It's Sour, moving up 19 to 18 as we celebrate my birthday today. Thanks for the text coming in, 855-576-2530. A big jump forward from Ashes to New right now, 21 to 17. Here's Die For You.

0: for you.
1: From Ashes to New, moving up 21 to 17 with Die for You. 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
21: 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Lloyd's Rock 30.
1: My producer Logan's telling me we're getting a lot of text and a lot of hits on our social media wishing me a happy birthday. It is my birthday. Well, actually, it lands on August 21st, but heck, we're celebrating all weekend with Chris Jericho of Fozzy. And we'll continue our conversation with him and play some big tunes from the band right after we give you Who Will You Follow? Evanescence, number 16.

0: That is Evanescence. Who will you follow at number 16 as we count them down with Chris Jericho of Fozzy? And one thing I've always admired about you is that you've always projected confidence without coming across as arrogant. That's kind of a hard thing to pull off, especially when you're a wrestler as well as a front man in a band.
1: You know, when it comes to being in entertainment, it's never arrogance. I mean, you have to have self-belief. Mm. You know, you're playing a larger-than-life character, or you should be, and whether it's wrestling or rock and roll, you need to be the party host. You know, I think arrogance comes if you think that, you know, your shit doesn't stink and you're better than everybody else. That's arrogance. A normal guy on the street could have that. I've never had that. I've had confidence to know what my abilities are and to know when you have longevity, and I'm going on 36 years in show business, not everything you do is going to be a home run. You know, some people are going to love it. Some people are going to hate it. And look at any band that's got any sort of longevity. I mean, people hate Kiss Meets the Elder. Any band that's had longevity, you can throw the album or two out there that maybe some people didn't really care for, but others love it. And that's part of having longevity and also part of being fearless. And what I said earlier about failing, there is no failing as long as you try, but you also have to deal with it if people don't appreciate it. That's fine too. Everything I do, I've always gone at it with 1,000% of trying to do my best. Obviously, you want everyone to like what you do, whether it's a new song or a match or a performance or whatever it may be. That's kind of the fine line between the confidence and arrogance. And you have to have a little bit of both to make it in show business.
0: 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It is Spotlight for you.
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0: Break Me Down from Tim Montana coming in at number 15. Chris Jericho of Fozzy hanging out with us. His bandmate is Rich Ward. And when we come back, we're going to talk a little bit about Rich. And Chris is going to explain why having somebody in the room willing to say no has become such an important part of the Fozzy sound.
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4: 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That's the L.A. Lloyd way.
5: Thank you for the birthday wishes. My birthday weekend here, hanging with Chris Jericho of Fozzy. And I wanted to talk about your bandmate, Rich Ward, who's written some unforgettable riffs over the years. Having his skills, and also Johnny Andrews that we talked about earlier as producer, all this expertise seems to be the perfect combo.
6: And that's the thing, when Rich and I decided to start working with Johnny, we said Johnny would kind of be the leader. He's kind of the captain of the team. And we defer all final decisions to him. And it was the best thing, because now it's just, not that Rich and I ever really argued after a certain point, but he's got his opinion, I've got my opinion. It's good to have the third opinion in there to go, let's try it this way, let's try it that way. And sometimes Rich and I are like, ah, man, we want to put a guitar solo in here. And Johnny's like, solos don't fit. And solos aren't like, we're old school. We want to put a solo, you know, a 16-bar solo in every song. And Johnny's like, no, for radio, this one doesn't need a solo. And you're like, what? But you realize that he's right. And it's just kind of, you know, not that you're writing for the trends, but there's a certain style of music that exists in this day and age that is more to the point radio. Right. And then there's other songs that demand some kind of a really cool guitar solo. And Johnny kind of really helped us realize that and helped us decide that, okay, this one is good. This one needs to change. This one, maybe we'll work on this more later. So yeah, he really has become a great collaborator for us, and we've reaped amazing success with Johnny as our partner.
5: Well, as they say, it takes the team to make the dream, my friend. Let's get into the Rock 30 now and bring on Bill Murray up to 16 to 14. A little help from a day to remember. This is Always Let You Down.

0: The Rock 30 and Papa Roach at 13. See you in hell. I am L.A. Lloyd. You know, people have been predicting the death of rock for decades. But after this break, Chris Jericho gives me one of the best descriptions I've ever heard of why rock refuses to die and talks about the young artists that still keep it exciting.
1: Hey, y'all. 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Even one drink could be too many. Don't let a good ride end the wrong way. 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
16: 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It's L.A. Lloyd's Rock 30.
0: The Rock 30 birthday show. Oh, I'm the one celebrating the birthday. How fun. Thank you again for checking in with the wishes today as we count them down with Chris Jericho. You've watched rock music change throughout your career, same as me. What do you hear happening in modern rock right now that really gives you confidence about where rock is heading?
17: It's really the cockroach of the music world. It never dies. You know, there's always some new band that comes out and blows people's minds. You know, I'm thinking about Youngblood right now as kind of the guy who just, before that it was Greta Van Fleet, and then suddenly Youngblood comes out, and everyone's talking about Youngblood, and that's, there's always going to be guys like that come out and kind of buck the system and change how things are. I think the biggest thing is just how people consume music, you know, like, I Know Evil is our fourth standalone single, Spotlight, Fall in Line, Crazy Train, and I Know Evil. And I don't think we're ever, Fozzy as a band is ever going to do another full album, because to me that's just not how people consume music anymore, especially for a band like us. We're kind of a radio band by hook or by crook. Now if you're Iron Maiden or if you're Metallica or AC/DC, of course you're still going to put out albums because that's what your fan base expects. And that's what you might do as kind of, you know, a veteran of the scene. Whereas for us, I think it's smarter to just put it out one song at a time, because you're not going to, you know, have a bunch of songs just fall into the pit of nothingness when you put out a record. You know, you can only release three or four songs as singles. You play three or four songs live, and then there's three or four songs that just disappear. And I say, right. Why do we even do them in the first place? Mm. So I think that's kind of our point of view.
0: I think we're doing all right, and I'm really glad that you mentioned this band because they're doing quite well on the Rock 30. Play Your Games. It is Greta Van Fleet at number 12.

Play your games from Greta Van Fleet, Slips One, 11 to 12. It is L.A. Lloyd. Nickelback says their new album, Everything Under the Sun, will show just about every side of the band. And they chose this next song you're about to hear called Rattle the Cage to kick the door open because Chad Kroeger says it captures the energy they've been feeding off on stage. And they even brought along John 5 along for the ride. And Nickelback moves up 15 to 11 with Rattle the Cage on the Rock 30.